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1: Ladies and gentlemen, as you know, we have something special down here at Birdland this evening. A recording for Blue Note Records.

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1: 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It's your boy TQ, still keeping it gangsta around the world. With my girl Sarah, brand new D.

0: a legjobb zenék. Ez a Night Shift a Best FM-en.
1: I've been trying to get it through this fixed color mind that out. 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